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They tryna cover it up like a quilt. 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
0: 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Oh my goodness, welcome to the Good Morning Nigeria show right here on your number one hit music station, Cool FM. My name is Cassie. 5 o'clock, finally Tuesday. Are you up and active? If you're not, well, anyway, you won't be hearing me. But if you can hear me and someone around you is not up and active, wake them up. Shake. Tell them it's time. It's time. Stay here for great music, amazing companionship, motivation, trend, news, sports, everything you need to make your day kickstarted on a very, very good note. All right, stay here. You know what to do. Keep it locked. My name is Cassie.

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0: Jezebel. What a title. 9 minutes past six right here on your number one hit music station. Good morning, cool fam. You are locked in on the Good Morning Nigeria show. My name is Cassie. Now we're about to get serious. We're about to get serious. All right, so it's time to look through the papers and see what the headlines are saying to us this morning, which means it's time for newspaper snippets. If you're ready, let's go.
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0: Alrighty, so if you hear any headline that you would love to react to, you can send me a message on WhatsApp 08090-6415. We are starting off with the BBC to see what's going on in the world. Morocco see off Netherlands on penalties to reach last 16 of World Cup. Now, Morocco, a score injury time equalizer before beating Netherlands 3-2 on penalties to reach the last 16 of the World Cup. That one is in sports. This one here also says, left on your own, angry Venezuelans accuse government of negligence and apathy. Now, the people are, you know, devastated by the twin earthquakes that need more support from the government. So South African leaders warns anti-migrant protesters ahead of unofficial deadline. Now, if you know, thousands of people from other South African countries have left South Africa ahead of the Tuesday deadline set by the anti-migrant group. Also, we have here a Chinese tycoon sentenced to 30 years in U.S. jail. His name is Guo Wengyu. He branded himself as a China critic. He gained followers. His back to his fraudulent schemes. Away from that one, now in Nigeria, we are looking at the headlines on Vanguard. The U.S. disclosure on neutralized 199.

Jihadist refers to May operation. This is coming from the DHQ. Also, we have here FEC reforms NYSC. Yeah, this one is quite interesting. So they've moved the NYSC to 2 weeks in camp to 6 weeks in camp. And it's also to be headed by civilians and not the military. Let me know what you think about this, though. Would this fly? Would you be willing to stay in camp for 6 weeks and not 2 weeks? All right. So moving away from that one, it says here, xenophobia. Over 15,000 Nigerians are stranded as the federal government evacuates 271 today. Federal government also orders marketers to reduce fuel price. Also here we have acts before Muslims run out of patience. NSCIA tells the federal government. What else do we have this morning? Move over to the Punch newspaper. It also says the 2027 candidates fresh crisis hits parties as INEC opens a portal. Blackouts, bank firms sink 401 billion naira into alternative power in 3 months. And we have here the local refineries import 2 million barrels of Libyan crude amid a domestic shortage. And the cooking gas prices ease as supply improves. Have you experienced this? Have you also purchased recently? Let me know what you think about it. Send me a message on any headline you'd love to react to this morning. 08090306415. It's a Good Morning Nigeria show. Stay here. We've still got health hacks coming up on the playlist. I've got Zelly 1110. Go again, because we keep going. Stay here. My name is Cassie. Yesterday we collect, but we go again. Today we go collect and we go again. Get the money finna come and finna go again. Yeah, I know this should go. Kensky.

0: Welcome back to Yeah, That's a Pepper Thing. First up, we've got Harrison wrapping his Dr. Pepper in a tiny quilt so it feels at home. Oh, how tender. That's a Pepper Thing! And over to Becca, who's whispering affirmations to her can.
1: You're sweet. 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
0: She swears it makes it taste better. It's not a science thing, but it's a Pepper Thing! Why do they all do it? All for that sweet, delicious, truly one-of-a-kind taste of Dr. Pepper. It's a Pepper Thing!

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0: Welcome back to Yeah, That's a Pepper Thing. 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
0: 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Why do they all do it? All for that sweet, delicious, truly one-of-a-kind taste of Dr. Pepper. It's a Pepper Thing!

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0: Videos right now, and one of the videos that really got my heart melting, and I was just like, oh my goodness, was at the BT Awards. Okay, if you didn't already know, the BT Awards happened not too long ago, and one of the most beautiful things that happened during the award was Janet Jackson, you know, presenting awards to Teyana Taylor. Now, if you didn't already know as well, Teyana Taylor won 4 BET Awards at the 2026 BET Awards, right? The first one was Icon of the Year, and that was just like an incredible special honorary award. Another one, Best Actress. And she also got Video Director of the Year and also Fashion Vanguard Award. And that was just incredible. But you know how people always say, you know, give people their flowers while they can still smell them and while they're alive. That was exactly what happened at the BET Awards. And I think it just gave everyone goosebumps, including me. Janet Jackson, like I said, surprised Teyana Taylor by presenting her with a BET Icon Award. And that moment, you know, the moment that, you know, Janet stepped in on that stage, Teyana just broke down in tears. She was crying. Right, she was willing. And honestly, it wasn't just because she won an award, it was because, most importantly, it came from Janet Jackson. Now, here's a beautiful backstory with this. Teyana had spent years calling Janet, you know, her biggest inspiration. She studied her performances, recreated her iconic looks, and also has often said that Janet is one of the women that she really looks up to and that she's a blueprint for the kind of artist that she wanted to become. Now, at one point when Teyana missed Janet's concert because of, you know, her flight got canceled and whatnot, Janet Jackson personally FaceTimed her after hearing how disappointed she was. And yeah, that admiration just eventually turned into a real friendship. So this wasn't just an award presentation situation, it was just a full circle moment for her. But there's an even deeper message here. Janet represents one of the greatest all-round entertainers ever. We're talking singing, dancing, performance, you know, creativity and discipline. And Teyana has built a career following that same path, not just as a singer, but as an actress too, a choreographer, a director, fashion creative, an entrepreneur. You know, so many fans, you know, also feel Teyana has been one of the entertainment industry's most underrated talents. And for years, people praised her creativity, you know, but then they kept feeling like, she wasn't receiving her flowers enough. She wasn't receiving the mainstream recognition that is equal to the influence that she steadily gives us back to back. Now, winning 4 BET Awards in one night, including Icon of the Year, it just felt like, you know, in that moment where you feel like, oh, all the years of being overlooked and just being underrated has finally been acknowledged. And especially seeing someone of Janet's caliber and stature publicly say, you know what, we see you, you've earned this, we're proud of you. I'm sure it felt like just a long overdue validation. And maybe the biggest lesson with this from that night is that sometimes the greatest gift isn't the trophy, is in who hands it to you. So when your hero recognizes your work, it reminds us that legends, you know, they don't just inspire the next generation, they help create the next generation of legends. And also, it also debunks this whole thing that, you know, women cannot support each other. Yes, if you're the greatest in whatever you do, it's okay to, you know, let's encourage someone else. You cannot be the only one that is just standing and shining. Encourage other people to shine, and I'm sure the glory will eventually go back to you, because now this person is going to be like, oh, you see how Teyana is like, oh, I've won all this award, but you know, Janet Jackson, she's the one I looked up to. Like, be okay with that. And then this, just listen to what she said, and I'm referring to Teyana Taylor after, you know, during her speech, and this really resonated with me.
2: This business can be very wicked. This business is wicked. You know, it teaches us to compete. But I've never believed that my success had to cost someone else's theirs. If I know something, I should teach it. If I open a door, I should hold it. If I have a platform, I should make room for another voice. Thank you. Because I believe greatness isn't measured by how many people stand beneath you. It's measured by how many people stand beside you.
0: Exactly. Greatness is measured by how many people stand beside you. So whatever it is, and whatever work of life might not be entertainment related, just remember that the more that you encourage people to come on the same level as you, the more you encourage them to stand beside you. They don't have to be at your back. Anyway, that's enough for right now. Your Radio Baby Girl is locked in on the Late Morning Show. You know, we're enjoying her music together, vibing, learning together, gisting together. You know, it's all encompassing. Keep enjoying her music. Coming up right now on the playlist is Techno, it's Nayamata.

0: Welcome back to Yeah, That's a Pepper Thing. First up, we've got Harrison wrapping his Dr. Pepper in a tiny quilt so it feels at home. Oh, how tender. That's a Pepper Thing! And over to Becca, who's whispering affirmations to her can.
1: You're sweet. You're unique. You're the best thing I ever poured over ice.
0: She swears it makes it taste better. It's not a science thing, but it's a Pepper Thing! Why do they all do it? All for that sweet, delicious, truly one-of-a-kind taste of Dr. Pepper. It's a Pepper Thing!
2: 415. Anyway, coming up on the playlist is Kunmi and Lajay with Gorgeous. Kim, enjoy his music. Daphne is locked in with you on the late morning show. Don't touch that dial.

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2: 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Today we go collect and we go again, go again. Get the money finna come and finna go again, go again. Yeah, I know this should go.
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makes me want to go outside and be outside, like one island, one, I don't even know. But yeah, that's Back Outside, Benson Sars, on your number one Hit Music Station, Cool FM. Speaking of being outside, I mean, it's time for Travel Tuesday. You know me, I'm going to bring all the travel gist, all the travel update you need to you. I don't care if you're like, oh, Daphne, where am I going to travel to? My account is not balancing. Where is the money going to come from? Is it going to fall from heaven? What is going on? I cannot travel. It doesn't matter. Over here, we move with belief, okay? An inner push, an inner intention that the fact that you don't have it right now doesn't mean it cannot happen for you. Okay. So based on that, I saw this thing for people who will be flying, and if you're one of the people who will be flying, just say yeah, you will be flying a lot. So it doesn't matter if you don't have it right now, you will be flying a lot. So based on that, I don't know if you've ever wondered if where you sit on a plane actually makes a difference. It does. It really does, because I think based on where you sit, it just affects your whole experience. And just let's just start with the front of the aircraft, right? I think the front of the aircraft roughly has like rows 1 to 4, like 4 rows. Now, if you're in a hurry, you should probably sit on those seats. Like, they're fantastic because, you know, you'll usually be among the first passengers to like get off the plane after you land. And that would definitely save you a lot of minutes, especially if you have maybe a connecting flight or you have a business meeting, or you just need to be somewhere on time. Now, if you're tall or you simply just like stretching your legs, because the plane seats, especially if you're in economy, can be quite tight, right? Look to sit at the exit row, right, on this aircraft, and that should be around rows 5 to 8. So if you're a tall girl or guy listening to me right now, yeah, you need to save this, okay? Make sure you save it somewhere. These seats usually just offer just extra leg room. But then remember, you must be willing to be able to, you know, assist in if there's an emergency. And yeah, not everyone necessarily qualifies to sit there. But if you can get those seats, make sure you get it. Another one is if turbulence, like the plane moving and all of that, makes you nervous, then just aim for the middle of the plane. And this is is around wings 9 to 16, that row, rows 9 to 16, and this is the aircraft's center of gravity, so it generally feels the smoothest, like opposed to sitting towards the back or in front. And it rows 9 to 16, if you are nervous, you should on that. Now let's talk about the back of the plane, around rows 17 to 20. Surprisingly, if a flight isn't completely full, the back sometimes has a better chance of having, you know, empty seats. And that could mean an entire row to yourself, although there's never a guarantee. And then finally, the seats closest to the washrooms, around rows 25 to 27. They're convenient if you need frequent bathroom trips. So if you're one of those people who your tummy is running, or maybe whatever, you need to pee often, and you know that, you cannot be standing from row 1 trying to go to row 27, then you should make sure that when you're booking or you're trying to choose a seat close to the washroom. And like I said, that's around rows 25 to 27. And here's a real takeaway: there isn't necessarily one best seat on every flight, but you know, the best seats depends on you and depends on what you're feeling. So if you want to get off early, you want to stretch your legs, you want to avoid feeling the turbulence, then maybe you should be, you know, you should look out for certain seats. Or maybe if you're hoping for a little extra space, of course the back of the plane would most likely be, you know, free if the plane isn't completely full. Yeah, so the next time you're checking online, and the next time, because I don't care if you are not there yet, when you check in online, okay, whether it's local or international flights, when you're going to check in, make sure you keep that in mind, okay? Yeah, that's what I have for you on Travel Tuesday. Your radio baby girl locked in with you, enjoying her music with you, vibing with you, you know, sharing updates with you. You know how I do it. Anyway, coming up right now on the playlist is Sammy Omar with Lagos. Keep enjoying her music. I'm locked in with you.

0: The nation's most brilliant young minds gear up for the National Secondary School Debate Tournament. It's the season finale of the I Beg to Differ Secondary Schools Debate Tournament, Season 9. 10th of August at 3 p.m. Lagos, Abuja and Port Harcourt will come alive. Champions from Abuja, Port Harcourt and Lagos will go shoulder to shoulder for the crown of the Champion of Champions. 16 secondary schools, 3 daily debates, 4 weeks of intense matchups. Who will be the Champion of Champions of the I Beg to Differ Season 9? The final lap of the journey begins August 10 at 3 p.m. For sponsorship inquiries, email info@nigeriainfo.fm or ibegtodiffer@nigeriainfo.fm. I Beg to Differ, the Tournament of Champions.
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2: The nation's most brilliant young minds gear up for the National Secondary School Debate Tournament. It's the season finale of the I Beg to Differ Secondary Schools Debate Tournament Season 9. 10th of August at 3 p.m. Lagos, Abuja and Port Harcourt will come alive. Champions from Abuja, Port Harcourt and Lagos will go shoulder to shoulder for the crown of the Champion of Champions. 16 secondary schools, 3 daily debates, 4 weeks of intense matchups. Who will be the Champion of Champions of the I Beg to Differ Season 9? The final lap of the journey begins August 10 at 3 p.m. For sponsorship inquiries, email info@nigeriainfo.fm or ibegtodifer@nigeriainfo.fm. I Beg to Differ, the Tournament of Champions.
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4: Cool Clan, how we doing? You know, anytime I come up on this mic, it is something that you definitely need to pay close attention to. And this one is very important because we're dealing with the children and something that impacts them. I'm talking about I Beg to Differ, the season finale. This is the tournament of all tournaments, the tournament of champions. 16 different secondary schools in Nigeria are going to be going head to head. 3 debates every day, 4 weeks of fierce intellectual battles. Only one question remains: who will be crowned the champion of champions? Champions of Abuja, Port Harcourt, and Lagos will go head to head. Like I told you, it's going to be champions versus champions. So these are the winners from the 3 different states coming together to go head to head. Ultimate battle of ideas, ultimate battle of logic and persuasion. You don't want to miss this one, all right? The final lap begins Monday, August the 10th at 3 p.m. Get to witness brilliance, get to witness courage, get to witness history in the making. For sponsorship and inquiries, email info@nigeriainfo.fm or ibegtodifferatnigeriainfo.fm. Easy peasy lemon squeezy, like I always tell you, you don't want to miss this one, especially with all the things going on around. Let us come together and support the good things we're seeing, support the children, support the educational system, support things that better the future, all right? I Beg to Differ, the tournament of champions. Don't miss that, people. That's it from me. Till the next time you hear my voice, ladies and gentlemen, peace out.

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Yeah, it's 11 o'clock on your number one hit music station, and you're locked in with your Radio Baby girl, Daphne, on the late morning show. So coming up in this hour, we're still talking trends. We have lots of trending gist to talk about. And then Casey's here as well. So we're going to dive into something quite interesting. But first of all, I asked a question on Facebook and X. So go there and tell me what you think. I'm locked in with you. Don't go anywhere.

0: 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All right, you're your baby girl locked in. Daphne's here and Casey's here as well.
1: Wagwan.
0: No, we need more energy.
1: Wagwan!
0: What are you doing? Now you play with us. Anyway, we're talking trends. And I mean, we're still speaking of children, right? He mentioned something to me and we watched something together. And I was like, oh my goodness, this is crazy. Please tell the people what you noticed.
1: So we're watching the highlights of the World Cup. Yes, it's still World Cup season. And we're kind of watching the highlights of the World Cup. And I had to highlight the fact that it's sad news, kind of sad news, but Cody Gakpo.
0: Yes.
1: Yeah. So he scored the only goal for Netherlands against Morocco in the round of 32, and they have left the World Cup. Yeah, but
0: that's not what's sad about
1: that. That's not what's sad about it, but the fact that, you know, he lost his kid earlier.
0: Yeah.
1: And, you know, he started crying, and the entire team just consoling him. It was just an emotional thing to watch, right? And
0: personally, as I was watching it, I was like, oh my God, he should have just won
1: he should have made it to the next round. But like,
0: because imagine it, losing your kid and then you're still playing, like, you still be like, you know what, I still want to play. I'm sure he was trying to get it off his mind.
1: Just for that 90 minutes, maybe just do something and not have to deal with it or think about it for the 90 minutes. But
0: In the same vein about kids,
1: this World Cup is like definitely action-packed, or like full of different stories. Because in the same World Cup, a player has left his team's camp
0: to be with his wife,
1: you know, and bringing a child to the world. And in the same World Cup, we've now witnessed a player losing, you know, their kid. It's just a roller coaster of emotions. That's what I'm gonna say, right? Heart goes out to Cody Gakpo.
0: Let Cody Gakpo continue playing. Yeah. Like, what do they mean? They disqualified him.
1: Morocco said no. So I mean, I don't know. I don't know what to say. I don't know what to call that.
0: Anyway, we're still speaking of children. But Michigan, who has been charged for multiple offenses, which are all relating to their child. So basically, they have been charged with second degree murder and child abuse due to the

0: say so as there. Now sign make I do auto update. When you change gear, now correct sign make I do cloud backup. 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You know say I guess nobody they suffer for. You know the user. You know say I guess nobody they suffer for online now. Nah. Oh yeah, see what he go do when he wake up.
1: Chineke, hey, that's why sub don't finish show.
0: I no tell you.
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0: John Venn's 3-in-1 chocolate. 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

Oh my goodness. One of my favorite things about, you know, being a Cool FM star is just enjoying the best music and getting to it with you. Now, Daphne's here and we're still talking trending gist. And now, I mean, we touched this a little bit in the beginning of the hour, but I wanted us to dive right into it. As someone who has done NYC and did the whole 3 weeks camp and all of that, yeah, this one is kind of, it scares me a little bit though. But then it makes me think, could this be a good thing? But anyway, if you've ever done NYC, this one is definitely going to catch your attention. The federal government has approved a major shakeup of the National Youth Service Corps, which is NYC, and some of the changes have been pretty significant. Okay, so first off, the orientation camp is set to move from 3 weeks to now 6 weeks. And now the idea is to give Corps members more time to learn practical skills, you know, entrepreneurship, leadership, and career development, instead of just focusing mainly on drills and just on marching, right? Another big change is that the traditional passing out parade at the end of the service year is expected to be replaced by a graduation ceremony. Yes, there's also going to be a brand new NYC uniform. I'm curious to see what that's going to look like. And kind of their intention from what they're saying is to give the NYC scheme just a more modern professional look. Now, it's important to know that, you know, these reforms, they have not been implemented yet, but they will, because they will obviously still require some necessary, you know, legal amendments here and there before they take full effect. Yeah, but here's what I want to know. Would you have preferred a 6 week orientation camp, you know, instead of like 3 weeks, right? Because from what they're saying now, maybe the extra 3 weeks they're going to give you is going to actually prepare you for a better life after service. What do you think about this? Do you think that would actually help a lot of youth? Do you think it will help, or do you think it will just be one of those things where it's like people just go there and they're just counting down to the number of days they're going to leave? Okay, if you're a former Corps member or you are, you know, intending to be a cult member, maybe you're still in school, let me know what you think. Do you think this would actually serve you? Do you think this will serve Nigeria as a whole? Let us know, okay? Just us. Anyway, in a bit, we'll still be talking more trending gist. I have so much to talk to you about. God, so much is happening. But yeah, of course, hit music never ever stops. You're locked in with your baby girl, Daphne. And yeah, we're on a good morning, the late morning show, pardon me. Okay. But yes, I hope your day is going amazing. I mean, it's almost afternoon. That means you're most likely preparing to get your lunch. And I just wonder, I'm also curious too, what are you having for lunch? And in like 12 o'clock? Yeah, I think me too. I'll be having my first meal by 12 o'clock as well. So I'm looking forward to that. Anyway, coming up right now is Favorite Dance.

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1: Mama loco, baby. 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And I focus. And I do love. Get the killing to go to me. And I do most. Don't sell.

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Elfeezy, we are men on your number one Hugh Music Station. All right, my cool fam, I'm about to leave you. Oh, I don't like to leave you, but I have to, all right? The media always says we'll be coming up with super cool DJ Savvy, dropping bangers upon bangers. So if you know that you want to enjoy yourself, you better stay tuned, all right? It's been lovely hanging out with you. My name is Daphne Mba. You can follow me on Instagram and X, Facebook, wherever, at Daphne Mba. If you're just hearing Daphne for the first time, not Dolphy, not Javelin, not, I've heard so many variations of my name, I'm just over it. If you're just hearing for the first time, Daphne is spelt Daphne, and Mba is spelled Mbah. All right, it's been lovely hanging out with you. 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It's lovely. Oh, I don't want to leave you all. I know somebody's like, oh my god, Daphne, I know you want to leave. I don't want to leave. But like I said, I'll catch you tomorrow, Wednesday, okay? Make sure you have the most amazing day. I'm wishing you so much blessings, so much of everything beautiful, so much of everything great. Coming up right now on the playlist is one of my newest favorites. I've been saying that for the longest now. That is Tornado with Iris Starr.

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2: Cool Clan, how we doing? How we doing? You know, anytime I come up on this mic, it is something you definitely need to pay close attention to. And this one is very important because we're dealing with the children. And something that impacts them. I'm talking about I Beg to Differ, the season finale. This is the tournament of all tournaments, the tournament of champions. 16 different secondary schools in Nigeria are going to be going head to head. Three debates every day, 4 weeks of fierce intellectual battles. Only one question remains: who will be crowned the champion of champions? Different states coming together to go head to head. Ultimate battle of ideas, ultimate battle of logic and persuasion. You don't want to miss this one, all right? The 10th at 3 p.m. Get to witness brilliance, get to witness courage, get to witness history in the making. For sponsorship and inquiries, email info at nigeriainfo.fm or ibegtodiffer at nigeriainfo.fm. Easy peasy lemon squeezy, like I always tell you, you don't want to miss this one, especially with all the things going on around. Let us come together and support the good things we're seeing, support the children, support the educational system, support things that better the future, all right? I Beg to Differ, the Tournament of Champions. Don't miss that, people. That's it from me. Till the next time you hear my voice, ladies and gentlemen, peace out.
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friend. Know what I'm saying? Outside is back to what it was, you know what I'm saying? Atlanta, tell you about my run, you know what I'm saying? Ask Pluto Bank of 21, you know what I'm saying?

0: champion of champions. 16 secondary schools, 3 daily debates, 4 weeks of intense matchups. Who will be the champion of champions of the I Beg to Differ Season 9? The final lap of the journey begins August 10 at 3 p.m. For sponsorship inquiries, email info@nigeriainfo.fm or ibegtodifferatnigeriainfo.fm. I Beg to Differ, the tournament of champions.
1: So debaters, the floor is now yours.

0: Drizzy Drake while it's drizzling here. 426 is going on. He's hard for the radio. Maybe not. I am cool for the radio. What's going on, PA City? It's Nerve up in here on a Tuesday. All cozy and cool. Another evening on the road. It's day 181 of 365. What's going on? You good? As always, it's a good day to be alive. 29 degrees Celsius in our city. And it couldn't be more chill than right now. Yes, but we take a look at where we are, you know, going through. You ready?
1: How about you drive and we'll be your eye in the sky. Traffic updates now.
0: I mean, it's drizzling, okay? And you know how it responds or it affects the traffic flow? Well, maybe not so much today because I'm starting off from Chobar Junction and it's not telling a lot of pause. It's mostly green right now. So keep going, don't stop, don't stop. A little bit of pause around Alakahia Junction right now. And then we'll see a little bit of that under the flyover. Once you're past that, you're good. Obirikwe flyover turning towards the airport road. A little pause around Rumahulu Junction. And once you're past that, you're all good. And it's green. Go, go, go, go. All right. Coming from the airport, however, it's a little bit of traffic jam right before Alo Junction and right on it as well. Once you're past that, it's all green as well. Now turning to the right off of Obikwe flyover towards Remokta Choba Road, you're all green. Go, keep going. Yeah, but the T Junction National Open University of Nigeria sits on is busy with it towards NTA, is tight with the traffic jam. No idea why right now, because I thought that all this while I've been seeing it moving green, the construction works progressed real good. Now no idea what it is. Okay, if you have that info, let me in on that. 08090306415. Yes, keep it going. Getting into NTA Power Link Road is a challenge right about now, but exiting on the other side, that would be East West Road linking it. Looks good. Nkolu Obi Wali Road, what do you look like? I can't tell. It's not much to tell, actually. Flowing fine, majorly green. Chivobi Nali Road connecting both sides. Looks good. Location Junction, Ada George, looking fine and mighty green for a drive this evening. We're on to Rumokoro right now. Yeah, around the market area is where it's tightest. Heavy traffic jam right about now. And then under the flyover, coming away towards the city, mostly on Ikwe Road around the FCMB Rumokoro, there's some traffic jam heavy around there. And away from that

Your construction company area looks heavy with it as well. Once you escape that, you'll find Psychiatry Hospital Road Junction is busy with it. Same thing, Obiwa Limpolu Road Junction connecting Equerry Road. All right, the Wire Junction is busy with it as well. That's splitting Rumola Road from Equerry Road. Yeah, a little busy with it. Rumola bus stop, you know what it is. You would have to stop some. Okay, Elio's right now just under the flyover. That's where we are busy with. And then around GN Layout Junction, and on the other side is mirroring the same effect. Stadium Road connecting Air Force Junction, tight with a traffic jam right now. Market Road is busy with it. Older Bar Road is heavy with a traffic jam right about now. We're on to Elikahia Road. Rumomasi Market area is tight with it. A little bit of traffic jam on Stadium Road Junction. Away from that, what do we have? We keep it going. Rumodara Junction, not so bad. Okoro Road crossing Potakadaba Expressway is busy with it. Y Junction separating Rumokushi Gruta Road from Potakadaba Expressway, continuing towards Oil Mill Market. Elemet Junction, yes, is busy as well. All right. Especially Oil Mill Market area today, hectic traffic jam around there. Wuiche Road is also on that vibe. Potakadaba Expressway continuing is also that way. Rumokushi Alese Road is the same. All right, you're crawling with a traffic jam there. Elelewon Road, always a friendly drive. All right, Rumibekwe Y Junction connecting Woji Road as well. Yes, it's beginning to mount up traffic jam, but then it breaks into a good green and then slows around Woji Town Hall through to Miniotodo Road, looking fine, and then around Ilom Street. Yes, some traffic jam. YKC area looks busy with it right now. Away from that, Transwoji, Transamadi, Transamadi Industrial Layout Road, Pitao Dali. All of those are looking fine. Just a little bit of pause, okay? You'd be fine, you'd be good. And then Pitao Dali Road from Iwawari Avenue, Ordnance Junction, all of those towards NLNG, heavy with a traffic jam flow right now. Abaloma Road looks majorly fine. A little bit of traffic jam around Destiny Drive Junction. Okay, where are we with this? We're taking it to Harold Wilson. That takes us to town. Yeah, what does it look like? Majorly fine, green through Isaka, Ahoda, Rebisi, Opobo, Crowder, Diob, Cemetery Streets. All of those are looking fine. Just a little pause here and there. And then Agri Road would have majorly agreed, but there's some pause here and there on the stretch. Sokoto Street is also seeing a little bit of that traffic jam. All right, Agri Road connecting to Lagos bus stop area, heavy with a traffic jam right now. King Amakri Road, not so much to tell. Hospital Road is all green. Moscow Road is heavily slow connecting to Emakalaka Street right now. We're on to Station Road through to Azikiwe Road. A little bit of traffic jam at Emakalaka Street Junction. Okay, Eastern Bypass through Eberi Street looks good and easy to drive through. Forces Avenue looks good. OD Street is also fine. We're on to UTC Junction, not so much to worry about. Isaacboro Park area looks good, right? Police Station, mile one, picks it up. Tight traffic. But before you get to around Rumele Street Junction, this way it dissipates, picks up some green. Mile one shopping complex area on one side of it is crawling with traffic jam. Diob is where we're on to Oloa Basenjo through Omoku Street Junction. Yeah, heavy traffic jam through to UST roundabout. Mile 3 Market, one side of the flow, heavy with it. The other side is all green and good to go. All right, one side, Water Lines is crawling with it right now. Evo Road looks good. Abacha Road, here and there, a little bit of traffic jam, but mostly fine. Okay, Ada George crossing Ajib, intense traffic jam right now. Looking at Tambio Street Junction on Equator Road, tight with the traffic jam. Chibike Rotimi Amici Road, aka IBB Lane, all of those are looking fine. Tambio Street is also looking good, but the junction on Equator Road through to Chida Road, heavy with the traffic jam. Mile 4 Market area is all green. Getting into Wimpy, Ipiricom Road, heavy with a traffic jam there. That's all I can tell you. It's different where you are. Please let me in on that. 0809030-6415. Brand new David O.

know say sometimes people no sabi as their data they take finish. Come, make me we be phone. 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If he do, now sign make I do auto update. 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

Eleganza showing us some soldier hands here. I love the vibe, it slaps real good. 7 minutes before we touch down. Five, and that'll be 1 hour off of the road show on a Tuesday. What's going on, PATT? Right, all right. Okay, so the biggest conversation right now is the federal government's scrapping of the 4 weeks or 3 weeks orientation camp training and the POP parade and also the parade practices on camp. It's okay, so you remove that and then you made the whole thing 6 weeks and now it's a giant SAID session, right? So you're teaching entrepreneurship, this one, that one, that skill, that this other skill. What? So I thought people would do entrepreneurship as a course in school, right? And there's also a GST or GENS, whatever code your school uses, course that you must do. I did that in 300 level entrepreneurship, right? Like, we're just majoring in the minor things, right? You want to turn everyone into an entrepreneur. You're not providing jobs though. Very, very comforting if you ask me. Away from that, it's the last day of the month, June 2026. I mean, this is exactly halfway through the year, okay? Well, maybe not exactly halfway. At midnight or 11:59 p.m., that would be exactly halfway through 2026. But look at us. It's also International Day of Parliamentarism. Yeah. Talking about parliaments, houses of representatives, senates, and all, they say strengthening. This is celebrated to, you know, look at how they strengthen democracy and all. Do they, or they delay some type of stuff sometimes too? Either way, that's where it is. Also, International Asteroid Day, celebrating it to, you know, keep the awareness alive of the dangers of asteroids. So how do we even it is what it is though. I got word of the day real quick. It's liquid lunch. You ever heard that? Liquid lunch. Anyway, it's an informal idiom describing a lunch break, wait for it, spent only consuming primarily alcoholic beverages rather than solid food. So if you hear the expression liquid lunch, this is what it means, okay? Spend having alcoholic beverages instead of solid food. Let's get into five. I got some scary business for Scary Tuesday, Spooky Tuesday rather, and then we'll do that loose Tuesday business.

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1: The nation's most brilliant young minds gear up for the National Secondary School Debate Tournament. 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Champions from Abuja, Port Harcourt and Lagos will go shoulder to shoulder for the crown of the Champion of Champions. 16 secondary schools, 3 daily debates, 4 weeks of intense matchups. Who will be the Champion of Champions of the I Beg to Differ Season 9? The final lap of the journey begins August 10 at 3 p.m. For sponsorship inquiries, email info@nigeriainfo.fm or ibegtodifer@nigeriainfo.fm. 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

0: It feels so 2000s R&B coded. 9 minutes before we touch down, six. What's going on, VA City? Mooney Long. Yeah, Mooney Long. It's been long. Okay, I can't go on without talking about the fact that the Grammy Award winning R&B singer, you know, recently revealed that she secretly went under the knife under a life-threatening, or rather life-saving, double lung transplant last year after doctors gave her just 1 week to live due to severe pneumonia and lupus complications. I mean, wow. So I kept resisting the urge to say Mooney Long needed two lungs. I'm sorry. But thank God she's alive, so I can say it. It's Mooney Long needed two lungs, and thank God it didn't take too long. Yeah, Nera right here. Let's wrap this baby up. Pick two, lose one. Okay. I'm asking, which two group chats would you rather be stuck in at work? Okay, so with all, or rather from your life, with all your former bosses, B, your grudging colleagues, C, those you bad-mouthed, so the bad-mouthed crew. Would you be stuck with them, or you would expunge them from the two you pick? I'm curious, right? 0809030615, this is my WhatsApp number. Get in touch and get involved in it. I'm looking at Moses Pharmacy right now. No. I'm not saying you should castigate those grudging colleagues. I'm saying, so would you want to be stuck in a group chats with them where they have a lot of receipts coming through? So imagine all your ex-bosses, the constant feedback vibes, power trips, passive just circling back energy. You know, you're relieving every performance review in real time, if you ever had those moments. Or the B, you know, grudging colleagues, petty side eyes, quiet resentment, the subtle sabotage in the chat, the kind of people who like your message but then vent in their own separate group charts. Or the people you badmouthed, they've got the screenshot, compare notes, now they're all in one chat asking you to elaborate on that totally toxic comment you made at 4:47 during work, you know, 2 years ago. Maximum social annihilation. Just imagine it. Yeah, it looks like nobody wants to be stuck in any of those groups now. Anyway, I was talking about Mooney Long needing two longs. Did you remember when Techno needed some, you know, went under the knife also for some surgery on his thyroid? Yeah, his vocal box. Yeah.
1: Redeem for me now.
0: Here he is on that Jericho joint. At the back of that is Gucci. Keep it here, it's cool.

0: That's the sound of a snout that flows with your personality. It's got that bold taste that matches your cool swag, sharp vibes, and one-of-a-kind style.
1: Ah.
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2: 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It's the season finale of the I Beg to Differ Secondary Schools Debate Tournament Season 9. 10th of August at 3 p.m. Lagos, Abuja and Port Harcourt will come alive. Champions from Abuja, Port Harcourt and Lagos will go shoulder to shoulder for the crown of the Champion of Champions. 16 secondary schools, 3 daily debates, 4 weeks of intense matchups. Who will be the champion of champions of the I Beg to Differ Season 9? The final lap of the journey begins August 10 at 3 p.m. For sponsorship inquiries, email info@nigeriainfo.fm or ibegtodifer@nigeriainfo.fm. I Beg to Differ, the tournament of champions.
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5: Can I get a Heineken, please?
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6: Here you go, sir. 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
5: Oh, sorry. 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Wait, what's your name again? 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Ah, nice to meet you, Chris. 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